0: 이쪽이 들리는 랄랄라 라디오 광고.
1: Most water-related accidents occur within the month of August, with the leading causes including flooding of infrastructure and drowning.
2: So here's a quick guide to prevent accidents. 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
2: After spending a long time in the water, keep warm and get plenty of rest. 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
1: Attempting a rescue with no equipment is too dangerous. Instead, in case of emergency, always call 119 first and look for a safety kit in the meantime.

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1: On this Seoul Smarts, first aid kits. It's summer, which means it's vacation season, but it also means there's an increased chance of illness and injury. For a peace of mind, keep a first aid kit ready at all times. The kit should include painkillers, cold and flu medication, adhesive and cotton bandages,antibacterial ointment or powder, bug spray, and any personal medication. If you're planning on traveling overseas, it may be a good idea to have indigestion and anti-diarrhea medication handy, just in case your body doesn't agree with the local food or water. If you have a baby or young child in the family, it's a good idea to keep a thermometer ready to check if they have a fever. Cotton swabs will also come in handy. Be ready and be safe.
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0: They say a typhoon will hit us soon. Are you prepared to survive through it?
1: Yes, I've got my radio, TV, phone, all set up to keep in touch with my friends and family.
0: What about your shop? Did you tie your sign? What about your windows?
1: All done. But I have to check the roof, though. The wind might blow it away.
0: Good. I think I'll have to check my drains at home when I get there to see if any of them is clogged.
1: Don't forget your car, too. 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
0: Speaking of lowlands, did you get your place prepped? It has a basement parking lot, right? You should make sure it doesn't get flooded.
1: Sure, I think that's about everything. Let's stay safe this season.

Good day, dear hearts of cuties. Thanks for joining us on this fine Tuesday morning. DJ producer EQ signing in. They say we go through adolescence twice in life, once as a child and once again as a parent. It's a storm we somehow have to walk through, filled with growing pains, worry, frustration, and love. We know that all we can hope for is to come out the other side with as few scars as possible and a little stronger than before, hopefully. Perhaps growing up isn't something only children do. Let's start the show with a teenage fan club, Ain't That Enough?

The Ministry of the Interior and Safety runs an insurance program for small business owners at risk of damages from natural disasters like storms, floods, and earthquakes. Any establishment of business or factory can be registered for coverage. Up to 100 million won for stores, 150 million won for factories, and 50 million won for inventory will be compensated in case of loss. There are many more benefits the insurance offers that are also worth checking out. 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

Concerns are growing as summer approaches due to potential power shortages. A sudden surge in power usage can lead to power outages. To prevent this, it is advised to reduce electricity consumption between 2 to 5 p.m., which is the peak usage period. Set your air conditioner's room temperature to 26 degrees Celsius or higher, and remember to unplug devices when not in use. During an emergency, turn off all electrical appliances and lights connected to the main power source. After a power outage, do not immediately reconnect the power supply. It is not secure and can hinder recovery efforts. The best way to prevent power shortages is by reducing electricity waste, and everyone can contribute to this effort.

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Let's get into the weather for today. Heat wave alerts have been lifted in many parts of the country as a cool, dry, northeasterly winds bring some relief from the intense heat. Heat advisories, however, remain in effect for Seoul and parts of the capital region, Chungcheong and the Jeolla provinces and the south Gyeongsang. Daytime highs will reach 34 in Seoul and Jeonju and 32 in Daejeon. For the time being, Seoul will see highs around 33 degrees, while overnight lows are expected to stay below 25, bringing some relief from the tropical nights. Skies will be mostly clear today, but UV levels will remain very high nationwide. And afternoon highs will reach 34 in Seoul and 33 in Gwangju and Changwon. Rain is expected along the east coast from Wednesday, with occasional showers possible inland toward the end of the week. And that has been the weather. 좋습니다. 약간의 비 소식도 있고 내일은 동해 쪽이지만요. 동쪽이지만 그래도 날씨가 조금 그래도 이렇게 좋아지는 그런 느낌이 드는 그런 아침입니다. 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They say sometimes, you know, these days, you know, adolescent can come as early as, you know, elementary school, like fifth or sixth grade. 요즘에는 정말 사춘기가 일찍 와서, 그죠? 예전에는 중2였잖아요, 그죠? 저희 때는 중2까지는 아니었던 것 같아요. 고1, 중3이었던 것 같은데. 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

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Which was Benny님's request. The following track was 윤하 미워하다 사랑하다 기다리다 였습니다. It was a live version of that song. Okay, let's get to more of our messages, right? And we're talking about, you know, it

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At the peak of summer, surface temperatures on the road can easily get to 65 degrees. The heat buildup weakens car tires, leading to wear and tear that could jeopardize your safety and the safety of other motorists on the road. So during the hot summer months, get your tires checked regularly, looking for signs of damage. You should also monitor tire pressure, because the right air pressure helps keep the temperature of your tires down. Regular tire checks are key in detecting other issues to increase vehicle safety, like proper alignment. Let's all stay safe on the road this summer.

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1: Hello, cuties. 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

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So that wraps up today's very volatile discussion about adolescent, you know, going through one as myself and as a parent. 답이 없는 참 문제이지만 그래도 같이 얘기해보면 더 도움이 되는 일인 것 같습니다. Okay, let me get to a song and we have a Dongyeo Weekly segment as usual, as always we do on Tuesdays, right? 동요 Weekly로 돌아오도록 하겠습니다. MGMT입니다. 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
1: 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People who stay indoors for a long time with air conditioners experience this. The symptoms are cold, headaches, muscle pains, fatigue, and digestive problems. It occurs because of temperature differences. However, it's hard for our bodies to adjust to the difference. When exposed to such conditions for a long time, our peripheral vessels shrink. This causes abnormalities in our blood circulation and autonomic nervous system. People with high blood pressure, diabetes, and arthritis easily experience this. Here are things you can do to prevent the symptoms. Our bodies can handle a temperature difference of 5 degrees Celsius. Make sure the difference between the outdoors and indoors is within that range. Be aware that it mustn't be more than 8 degrees maximum.
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In a world filled with louder and faster music, it is often the smallest songs that leave the deepest footprints. Many of us think of children's songs as something we leave behind when we grow up. But these songs are never meant only for children. They were written for the child that still lives quietly within all of us. 어른들과 어린이가 함께 듣는 동요의 시간, 동요 위클리 시작합니다. First song, I think, probably is very suitable for adults as well. It's sort of a borderline between 동요 and the adults' popular music. 동요와 대중가요의 어떤 중간쯤에 놓여

The Beatles, Here Comes the Sun, my matching song for 밤하늘이 아름다운 건이었습니다. Hope you like these matchings that I've done for 동요 and the popular song. We'll be back next week with another edition of Weekly 동요, 동요 Weekly, that is. Special announcement, we have a special guest coming in tomorrow. We have 조동희, singer-songwriter, and also a very fine lyricist. 아주 멋진 곡들 많이 작사하신 작사가이자 또 싱어송라이터 조동희 씨 내일 모시기로 했습니다. It starts at 11 a.m. so do look forward to that as well. 큐티님, stay cute all day and every day, and I will see you tomorrow. I leave you with Eva Cassidy, What a Wonderful World.

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With the high temperatures raging on this month, it is important to know how to avoid heat-related illnesses. Heat stroke occurs when the body's temperature is 40 degrees or higher and is a life-threatening medical emergency. Heat exhaustion is a less serious condition caused by long exposure to the sun. Heat stroke may begin with symptoms of heat exhaustion, which begins with muscle cramping, headaches, and dizziness. Heat exhaustion leads to cold and clammy skin, while heat stroke leads to hot and dry skin. In case of a heat stroke, call 119 and take measures to lower your body temperature.

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Welcome to your daily Kickstarter Morning Groove. Some days nothing terrible has happened, but your mind still feels strangely heavy. Too many thoughts, the same worries on repeat, and emotions you haven't had time to sort through.Well, maybe that is a sign that our minds need a little detox too. When thoughts pile up, writing can help us empty them out. When life feels dull and repetitive, a good book can open a window to somewhere new. And when your heart feels empty, trying something unfamiliar can bring fresh energy back into your day. We're usually quick to notice when our bodies need rest, but not when our minds need clearing.Sometimes recovery begins with finding one simple thing that helps all that emotional noise settle down. So, Morning Groovers, what is your go-to remedy for detoxing your mind?

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1: At the peak of summer, surface temperatures on the road can easily get to 65 degrees. The heat buildup weakens car tires, leading to wear and tear that could jeopardize your safety and the safety of other motorists on the road.So during the hot summer months, get your tires checked regularly, looking for signs of damage. You should also monitor tire pressure, because the right air pressure helps keep the temperature of your tires down. Regular tire checks are key in detecting other issues to increase vehicle safety, like proper alignment. Let's all stay safe on the road this summer.

Concerns are growing as summer approaches due to potential power shortages. A sudden surge in power usage can lead to power outages. To prevent this, it is advised to reduce electricity consumption between 2 to 5 p.m., which is the peak usage period. Set your air conditioner's room temperature to 26 degrees Celsius or higher, and remember to unplug devices when not in use. During an emergency, turn off all electrical appliances and lights connected to the main power source. After a power outage, do not immediately reconnect the power supply. It is not secure and can hinder recovery efforts. The best way to prevent power shortages is by reducing electricity waste, and everyone can contribute to this effort.

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amplify. Morning groove, get in the groove. Let summer beat its energy soon. Let's bring you joy, get ready for it. On Monday, on Tuesday, on Wednesday, on Thursday, on Friday. Every morning at 7 o'clock, let summer be your morning friend. Morning groove, got the groove. Morning groove, got the groove, yeah. And here is Korean Belly Ray, put your records on.

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3: 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Our bodies can handle a temperature difference of 5 degrees Celsius. 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

With the high temperatures raging on this month, it is important to know how to avoid heat-related illnesses. Heat stroke occurs when the body's temperature is 40 degrees or higher and is a life-threatening medical emergency. Heat exhaustion is a less serious condition caused by long exposure to the sun. Heat stroke may begin with symptoms of heat exhaustion, which begins with muscle cramping, headaches, and dizziness. Heat exhaustion leads to cold and clammy skin, while heat stroke leads to hot and dry skin. In case of a heat stroke, call 119 and take measures to lower your body temperature.

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0: As we head into monsoon season, this is a timely reminder to be on guard for landslides.
1: Landslides generally happen where they have occurred in the past. Learn about risks related to the areas you'll be traveling in. And when passing through, listen for indicative sounds like boulders knocking together or trees crackling.
0: Keep in mind that areas burned by forest fires and with heavily saturated grounds are more susceptible to mudflows. Flowing water is often a precursor, so keep an eye out for this as well.
1: If you ever find yourself in a landslide, report it immediately to 042-481-4111.

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2: Most water-related accidents occur within the month of August, with the leading causes including flooding of infrastructure and drowning.
3: So here's a quick guide to prevent accidents. First,
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3: After spending a long time in the water, keep warm and get plenty of rest. 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
2: Attempting a rescue with no equipment is too dangerous. Instead, in case of emergency, always call 119 first and look for a safety kit in the meantime.

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1: On this Seoul Smarts, first aid kits. It's summer, which means it's vacation season, but it also means there's an increased chance of illness and injury. For a peace of mind, keep a first aid kit ready at all times. The kit should include painkillers, cold and flu medication, adhesive and cotton bandages,antibacterial ointment or powder, bug spray, and any personal medication. If you're planning on traveling overseas, it may be a good idea to have indigestion and anti-diarrhea medication handy, just in case your body doesn't agree with the local food or water. If you have a baby or young child in the family, it's a good idea to keep a thermometer ready to check if they have a fever. Cotton swabs will also come in handy. Be ready and be safe.
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0: They say a typhoon will hit us soon. Are you prepared to survive through it?
1: Yes, I've got my radio, TV, phone, all set up to keep in touch with my friends and family.
0: What about your shop? Did you tie your sign? What about your windows?
1: All done. But I have to check the roof, though. The wind might blow it away.
0: Good. I think I'll have to check my drains at home when I get there to see if any of them is clogged.
1: Don't forget your car, too. Don't park it anywhere near a river, a beach, or in the lowlands.
0: Speaking of lowlands, did you get your place prepped? It has a basement parking lot, right? You should make sure it doesn't get flooded.
1: Sure, I think that's about everything. Let's stay safe this season.

Good day, dear hearts of cuties. Thanks for joining us on this fine Tuesday morning. DJ producer EQ signing in. They say we go through adolescence twice in life, once as a child, and once again as a parent. It's a storm we somehow have

to walk through, filled with growing pains, worry, frustration, and love. We know that all we can hope for is to come out the other side with as few scars as possible and a little stronger than before, hopefully. Perhaps growing up isn't something only children do. Let's start the show with a teenage fan club, Ain't That Enough?

The Ministry of the Interior and Safety runs an insurance program for small business owners at risk of damages from natural disasters like storms, floods, and earthquakes. 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Up to 100 million won for stores, 150 million won for factories, and 50 million won for inventory will be compensated in case of loss. There are many more benefits the insurance offers that are also worth checking out. 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

Concerns are growing as summer approaches due to potential power shortages. A sudden surge in power usage can lead to power outages. To prevent this, it is advised to reduce electricity consumption between 2 to 5 p.m., which is the peak usage period. Set your air conditioner's room temperature to 26 degrees Celsius or higher, and remember to unplug devices when not in use. During an emergency, turn off all electrical appliances and lights connected to the main power source. After a power outage, do not immediately reconnect the power supply. It is not secure and can hinder recovery efforts. The best way to prevent power shortages is by reducing electricity waste, and everyone can contribute to this effort.

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Let's get into the weather for today. Heat wave alerts have been lifted in many parts of the country as a cool, dry, northeasterly winds bring some relief from the intense heat. Heat advisories, however, remain in effect for Seoul and parts of the capital region, Chungcheong and the Jeolla provinces and the south Gyeongsang. Daytime highs will reach 34 in Seoul and Jeonju and 32 in Daejeon. For the time being, Seoul will see highs around 33 degrees, while overnight lows are expected to stay below 25, bringing some relief from the tropical nights. Skies will be mostly clear today, but UV levels will remain very high nationwide. And afternoon highs will reach 34 in Seoul and 33 in Gwangju and Changwon. Rain is expected along the east coast from Wednesday, with occasional showers possible inland toward the end of the week. And that has been the weather. 좋습니다. 약간의 비 소식도 있고 내일은 동해 쪽이지만요. 동쪽이지만. 그래도 날씨가 조금 그래도 이렇게 좋아지는 그런 느낌이 드는 그런 아침입니다. 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They say sometimes, you know, these days, you know, adolescent can come as early as, you know, elementary school, like fifth or sixth grade. 요즘에는 정말 사춘기가 일찍 와서, 그죠? 예전에는 중2였잖아요, 그죠? 저희 때는 중2까지는 아니었던 것 같아요. 고1, 중3이었던 것 같은데. 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

At the peak of summer, surface temperatures on the road can easily get to 65 degrees. The heat buildup weakens car tires, leading to wear and tear that could jeopardize your safety and the safety of other motorists on the road. So during the hot summer months, get your tires checked regularly, looking for signs of damage. You should also monitor tire pressure, because the right air pressure helps keep the temperature of your tires down. Regular tire checks are key in detecting other issues to increase vehicle safety, like proper alignment. Let's all stay safe on the road this summer.

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We are on air until noon on 101.3. If you missed it live, reruns tonight at 6 and again tomorrow morning at 2 a.m. We have a live YouTube, 보이는 라디오 as well. If you just search TBS CFM live, we are right here, which only applies to the morning broadcast. 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

Fatboy Slim, Praise You, and before that was Don Toliver, Lose My Mind, featuring Doja Cat, which was a request from 2021님. So that wraps up today's very volatile discussion about adolescent, you know, going through one as myself and as a parent. 답이 없는 참 문제이지만 그래도 같이 얘기해보면 더 도움이 되는 일인 것 같습니다. 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Kids.

0: TBS EFM. Summer is the season of air conditioning-itis. People who stay indoors for a long time with air conditioners experience this. The symptoms are cold, headaches, muscle pains, fatigue, and digestive problems. It occurs because of temperature differences. However, it's hard for our bodies to adjust to the difference. When exposed to such conditions for a long time, our peripheral vessels shrink. This causes abnormalities in our blood circulation and autonomic nervous system. People with high blood pressure, diabetes, and arthritis easily experience this. Here are things you can do to prevent the symptoms. Our bodies can handle a temperature difference of 5 degrees Celsius. Make sure the difference between the outdoors and indoors is within that range. Be aware that it mustn't be more than 8 degrees maximum.
1: 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It's because the usage of electricity spikes. Also, when power sockets are overloaded, the dangers of fires increase. Humidity in a long rainy season cause electric leakages and electrocutions, too. 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

In a world filled with louder and faster music, it is often the smallest songs that leave the deepest footprints. Many of us think of children's songs as something we leave behind when we grow up. But these songs are never meant only for children. They were written for the child that still lives quietly within all of us. 어른들과 어린이가 함께 듣는 동요의 시간, 동요 위클리 시작합니다. First song, I think, probably is very soon.

The Beatles, Here Comes the Sun, my matching song for 밤하늘이 아름다운 건이었습니다. Hope you like these matchings that I've done for 동요 and the popular song. We'll be back next week with another edition of Weekly 동요, 동요 Weekly, that is. Special announcement, we have a special guest coming in tomorrow. We have 조동희, singer-songwriter, and also a very fine lyricist. 아주 멋진 곡들 많이 작사하신 작사가이자 또 싱어송라이터 조동희 씨 내일 모시기로 했습니다. It starts at 11 a.m. so do look forward to that as well. 큐티님, stay cute all day and every day, and I will see you tomorrow. I leave you with Eva Cassidy, What a Wonderful World.

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With the high temperatures raging on this month, it is important to know how to avoid heat-related illnesses. Heat stroke occurs when the body's temperature is 40 degrees or higher and is a life-threatening medical emergency. Heat exhaustion is a less serious condition caused by long exposure to the sun. Heat stroke may begin with symptoms of heat exhaustion, which begins with muscle cramping, headaches, and dizziness. Heat exhaustion leads to cold and clammy skin, while heat stroke leads to hot and dry skin. In case of a heat stroke, call 119 and take measures to lower your body temperature.

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Welcome to your daily Kickstarter Morning Groove. Some days nothing terrible has happened, but your mind still feels strangely heavy. Too many thoughts, the same worries on repeat, and emotions you haven't had time to sort through.Well, maybe that is a sign that our minds need a little detox too. When thoughts pile up, writing can help us empty them out. When life feels dull and repetitive, a good book can open a window to somewhere new. And when your heart feels empty, trying something unfamiliar can bring fresh energy back into your day. We're usually quick to notice when our bodies need rest, but not when our minds need clearing.Sometimes recovery begins with finding one simple thing that helps all that emotional noise settle down. So, Morning Groovers, what is your go-to remedy for detoxing your mind?

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1: At the peak of summer, surface temperatures on the road can easily get to 65 degrees. The heat buildup weakens car tires, leading to wear and tear that could jeopardize your safety and the safety of other motorists on the road. So during the hot summer months, get your tires checked regularly, looking for signs of damage. You should also monitor tire pressure.Because the right air pressure helps keep the temperature of your tires down. 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

Concerns are growing as summer approaches due to potential power shortages. A sudden surge in power usage can lead to power outages. To prevent this, it is advised to reduce electricity consumption between 2 to 5 p.m., which is the peak usage period. Set your air conditioner's room temperature to 26 degrees Celsius or higher, and remember to unplug devices when not in use. During an emergency, turn off all electrical appliances and lights connected to the main power source. After a power outage, do not immediately reconnect the power supply. It is not secure and can hinder recovery efforts. The best way to prevent power shortages is by reducing electricity waste, and everyone can contribute to this effort.

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Amplify Morning Groove, get in the groove. Let summer beat it, energy soon. Let's bring you joy, get ready for it. On Monday, on Tuesday, on Wednesday, on Thursday, on Friday. Every morning at 7 o'clock, let summer be your morning friend. Morning Groove, got the groove. Morning Groove, got the groove. Yeah! And here is Korean Belly Ray, Put Your Records On.

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Heat stroke occurs when the body's temperature is 40 degrees or higher and is a life-threatening medical emergency. Heat exhaustion is a less serious condition caused by long exposure to the sun. Heat stroke may begin with symptoms of heat exhaustion, which begins with muscle cramping, headaches, and dizziness. Heat exhaustion leads to cold and clammy skin, while heat stroke leads to hot and dry skin. In case of a heat stroke, call 119 and take measures to lower your body temperature.

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2: 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Earthquakes, typhoons, floods, wildfires, fires, and traffic accidents. These can happen to you anytime, any place. 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It provides you with a search feature as well. 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

0: As we head into monsoon season, this is a timely reminder to be on guard for landslides.
1: Landslides generally happen where they have occurred in the past. Learn about risks related to the areas you'll be traveling in. And when passing through, listen for indicative sounds like boulders knocking together or trees crackling.
0: Keep in mind that areas burned by forest fires and with heavily saturated grounds are more susceptible to mudflows. Flowing water is often a precursor, so keep an eye out for this as well.
1: If you ever find yourself in a landslide, report it immediately to 042-481-411.

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Bringing the best of the best of the past. 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

0: 이쪽이 들리는 랄랄라 라디오 광고.
1: Most water-related accidents occur within the month of August, with the leading causes including flooding of infrastructure and drowning.
2: So here's a quick guide to prevent accidents. First,
1: always perform some kind of warm-up exercise before going in the water.
2: After spending a long time in the water, keep warm and get plenty of rest. It's always a good idea to wear a life jacket and stay away from deep areas.
1: Attempting a rescue with no equipment is too dangerous. Instead, in case of emergency, always call 119 first and look for a safety kit in the meantime.

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1: On this Seoul Smarts, first aid kits. It's summer, which means it's vacation season, but it also means there's an increased chance of illness and injury. For a peace of mind, keep a first aid kit ready at all times. The kit should include painkillers, cold and flu medication, adhesive and cotton bandages,antibacterial ointment or powder, bug spray, and any personal medication. If you're planning on traveling overseas, it may be a good idea to have indigestion and anti-diarrhea medication handy, just in case your body doesn't agree with the local food or water. If you have a baby or young child in the family, it's a good idea to keep a thermometer ready to check if they have a fever. Cotton swabs will also come in handy. Be ready and be safe.
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0: They say a typhoon will hit us soon. Are you prepared to survive through it?
1: Yes, I've got my radio, TV, phone, all set up to keep in touch with my friends and family.
0: What about your shop? Did you tie your sign? What about your windows?
1: All done. But I have to check the roof, though. 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
0: Good. I think I'll have to check my drains at home when I get there to see if any of them is clogged.
1: Don't forget your car, too. 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
0: Speaking of lowlands, did you get your place prepped? It has a basement parking lot, right? You should make sure it doesn't get flooded.
1: Sure, I think that's about everything. Let's stay safe this season.

DJ producer EQ signing in. They say we go through adolescence twice in life, once as a child and once again as a parent. It's a storm we somehow have to walk through, filled with growing pains, worry, frustration, and love. We know that all we can hope for is to come out the other side with as few scars as possible and a little stronger than before, hopefully. Perhaps growing up isn't something only children do. Let's start the show with a teenage fan club, Ain't That Enough?

Here is a sunrise, ain't that enough? True as a clear sky, ain't that enough? 라는 곡입니다. Teenage Fan Club, ain't that enough to get us started on this Tuesday morning. What's up, everybody? Happy Tuesday. Thanks for tuning in to 101.2, 101.3. It's August 11th, Tuesday, and the time is a little past 10:05. I'm your host and the producer, EQ. Whether you're listening to us via TBS eFM 101.3 or watching us live on YouTube through our Boiner Radio, I'm really glad that you are here. And if you want to talk to us even more, you can find our

numb, Linkin Park였습니다. 2021님, Rage Against Machine 오늘 이런 음악 출동해야 합니까?라고. I won't go that far. Rage Against the Machine까지는 아니고요. I think Linkin Park would be as heavy as it will get for today. I think that would be the heaviest. I think for today's song selections. So adolescent, we call it puberty years, puberty times or adolescent time, teenage years.

The Ministry of the Interior and Safety runs an insurance program for small business owners at risk of damages from natural disasters like storms, floods, and earthquakes. Any establishment of business or factory can be registered for coverage. Up to 100 million won for stores, 150 million won for factories, and 50 million won for inventory will be compensated in case of loss. There are many more benefits the insurance offers that are also worth checking out. 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

Concerns are growing as summer approaches due to potential power shortages. A sudden surge in power usage can lead to power outages. To prevent this, it is advised to reduce electricity consumption between 2 to 5 p.m., which is the peak usage period. Set your air conditioner's room temperature to 26 degrees Celsius or higher, and remember to unplug devices when not in use. During an emergency, turn off all electrical appliances and lights connected to the main power source. After a power outage, do not immediately reconnect the power supply. It is not secure and can hinder recovery efforts. The best way to prevent power shortages is by reducing electricity waste, and everyone can contribute to this effort.

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Let's get into the weather for today. Heat wave alerts have been lifted in many parts of the country as a cool, dry, northeasterly winds bring some relief from the intense heat. Heat advisories, however, remain in effect for Seoul and parts of the capital region, Chungcheong and the Jeolla provinces and the south Gyeongsang. Daytime highs will reach 34 in Seoul and Jeonju and 32 in Daejeon. For the time being, Seoul will see highs around 33 degrees, while overnight lows are expected to stay below 25, bringing some relief from the tropical nights. Skies will be mostly clear today, but UV levels will remain very high nationwide. And afternoon highs will reach 34 in Seoul and 33 in Gwangju and Changwon. Rain is expected along the east coast from Wednesday, with occasional showers possible inland toward the end of the week. And that has been the weather. 좋습니다. 약간의 비 소식도 있고 내일은 동해 쪽이지만요. 동쪽이지만. 그래도 날씨가 조금 그래도 이렇게 좋아지는 그런 느낌이 드는 그런 아침입니다. 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They say sometimes, you know, these days, you know, adolescent can come as early as, you know, elementary school, like fifth or sixth grade. 요즘에는 정말 사춘기가 일찍 와서, 그죠? 예전에는 중2였잖아요, 그죠? 저희 때는 중2까지는 아니었던 것 같아요. 고1, 중3이었던 것 같은데. 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

At the peak of summer, surface temperatures on the road can easily get to 65 degrees. The heat buildup weakens car tires, leading to wear and tear that could jeopardize your safety and the safety of other motorists on the road. So during the hot summer months, get your tires checked regularly, looking for signs of damage. You should also monitor tire pressure, because the right air pressure helps keep the temperature of your tires down. Regular tire checks are key in detecting other issues to increase vehicle safety, like proper alignment. Let's all stay safe on the road this summer.

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Fatboy Slim, Praise You, and before that was Don Toliver, Lose My Mind, featuring Doja Cat, which was a request from 2021님. So that wraps up today's very volatile discussion about adolescent, you know, going through one as myself and as a parent. 답이 없는 참 문제이지만 그래도 같이 얘기해보면 더 도움이 되는 일인 것 같습니다. Okay, let me get to a song and we have a 동요 weekly segment as usual, as always we do on Tuesdays, right? 동요 weekly로 돌아오도록 하겠습니다. MGMT입니다. Kids.

0: 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Summer is the season of air conditioning-itis. People who stay indoors for a long time with air conditioners experience this. The symptoms are cold, headaches, muscle pains, fatigue, and digestive problems. It occurs because of temperature differences. However, it's hard for our bodies to adjust to the difference. When exposed to such conditions for a long time, our peripheral vessels shrink. This causes abnormalities in our blood circulation and autonomic nervous system. People with high blood pressure, diabetes, and arthritis easily experience this. Here are things you can do to prevent the symptoms. Our bodies can handle a temperature difference of 5 degrees Celsius. Make sure the difference between the outdoors and indoors is within that range. Be aware that it mustn't be more than 8 degrees maximum.
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The Beatles, Here Comes the Sun, my matching song for 밤하늘이 아름다운 건이었습니다. Hope you like these matchings that I've done for 동요 and the popular song. We'll be back next week with another edition of Weekly 동요, 동요 Weekly, that is. Special announcement, we have a special guest coming in tomorrow. We have 조동희, singer-songwriter, and also a very fine lyricist. 아주 멋진 곡들 많이 작사하신 작사가이자 또 싱어송라이터 조동희 씨 내일 모시기로 했습니다. It starts at 11 a.m. so do look forward to that as well. 큐티님, stay cute all day and every day, and we'll see you tomorrow. I leave you with Eva Cassidy, What a Wonderful World.

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With the high temperatures raging on this month, it is important to know how to avoid heat-related illnesses. Heat stroke occurs when the body's temperature is 40 degrees or higher and is a life-threatening medical emergency. Heat exhaustion is a less serious condition caused by long exposure to the sun. Heat stroke may begin with symptoms of heat exhaustion, which begins with muscle cramping, headaches, and dizziness. Heat exhaustion leads to cold and clammy skin, while heat stroke leads to hot and dry skin. In case of a heat stroke, call 119 and take measures to lower your body temperature.

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0: Republic of Korea, and the call sign is HLSW. Our station's output is 1 kilowatt, and we broadcast in the Seoul metropolitan area, 경기도, and Incheon. 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We abide by the regulation and guidelines of the Korea Media and Communications Commission. 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
2: As we head into monsoon season, this is a timely reminder to be on guard for landslides.
3: Considering the involved dangers, it's natural that the Korea Forest Service issues a national warning annually. If a landslide happens in your area, it's possible you might see waterlogged debris and masses of earth surging downhill at a speed of more than 55 kilometers per hour. And because they can happen suddenly, it's even more important to adhere to measures of prevention.
2: Landslides generally happen where they have occurred in the past. Learn about risks related to the areas you'll be traveling in. And when passing through, listen for indicative sounds like boulders knocking together or trees crackling.
3: Keep in mind that areas burned by forest fires and with heavily saturated grounds are more susceptible to mudflows.
2: Flowing water is often a precursor, so keep an eye out for this as well.
3: If you ever find yourself in a landslide, report it immediately to 042-481-4119.

Isn't it funny? We can talk for hours without running out of words, and then suddenly, when someone really needs comfort, we have absolutely no idea what to say.

We've all been there, standing in front of someone who's hurting, quietly thinking, oh, I just hope I don't say the wrong thing. But maybe that is the point. Maybe people don't always remember the words anyway. They remember who stayed, who held their hand, who gave them a hug, who simply sat beside them without trying to fix everything. Sometimes your presence speaks much louder than your vocabulary ever could.

That was High on Me by Guy Sebastian. Whenever I hear his songs, it reminds me of my childhood. I was 10 years old back then, and I did run into him on the airplane, and I did take some pictures, and he seemed to be very happy about the fact that a little girl would recognize who he was. He was actually starting to get really popular back then because of Australian Idol. 갑자기 또 추억이 새록새록 떠오르는데요. Anyways, morning groovers, welcome to your daily Kickstarter. I did forget about mentioning about that earlier while the signal music was being played, because I normally start today's show by mentioning welcome to your daily Kickstarter morning groove. 이걸 얘기하는 걸 깜빡한 거 있죠? 그래가지고 박원희 팀장님께서 밖에서 놀라셔가지고. 생방송이라는 뜻입니다, 여러분들. If this was pre-recorded, I would have fixed it and I would have given you the perfect introduction of today's opening. But, it could not be so perfect because today is live broadcast. 생방송인 티를 한번 내보기 위해서 오늘 한번 언급을 살짝 안 해봤는 건 아니고요. 깜빡했습니다, 여러분들. But anyways, as I was saying, in today's opening, 가끔씩 우리가 위로를 하려다가 말이 좀 너무 길어질 때가 있는 것 같아요. 근데 또 신기하게도 막 장황하게 그렇게 얘기를 하는 것보다는 그냥 옆에서 손 한번 좀 잡아주는 게 훨씬 그 사람 입장에서는 기억에 좀 오래 남는 것 같다. 이런 생각을 해봤습니다. Sometimes I think we spend too much time looking for the perfect words when we all really needed was just to show up, to show your presence. A hand to hold, maybe a pat on the shoulder, a hug. It turns out that those moments can say enough, just enough, and plenty. Well, my dad was hospitalized since Monday because he had to get a surgery earlier yesterday. And my mom was with my dad. I was in the hospital, but I wasn't able to be with my dad because they limit the person, your family members, to only one person to be with the patient. So I was not allowed to enter the hospital room. So my mom was there. And according to my mom, she told me that as my dad was about to move to the surgery room with my mom, the patient right next to my dad, he was being really kind and everything. And he said to my parents, "Oh, you guys are so sweet together." Now, I was thinking, okay, is that a proper word to say to someone who is facing an immediate surgery? 그래서 그분이 악의는 없었던 것 같은데, 아, 참, 두 분 보기 좋으세요. 막 이렇게 얘기를 하셨다는 거예요. 근데 악의는 없으신데 뭔가 말이 제 생각에는 적절하진 않았다고 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I'm always waiting to hear from you because this is live broadcast. 보는 라디오 일찍부터 열려 있습니다. 항상 이 시간에 열려 있기는 해요. 우리 모닝 그루버 여러분, 궁금하시면 유튜브 채널 TBS EFM 방문해 주세요. So come visit our TBS EFM's YouTube channel to watch me live, to talk to me live, and let's go. 여러분들이 또 일찌감치

0: Wednesday, the 12th of August. Good morning, everyone. Hope you're all starting off the day on the right foot. Now, here is a quick look at today's weather. The recent spell of extreme heat has eased somewhat, but temperatures will climb again during the day. In the Sudokwon, Chungnam region, and southern parts of the country, feels like temperatures could reach around 33 degrees Celsius, so it will still feel quite hot. There is also some rain in the forecast today, mainly along the Dong'an from this morning. For the time being, morning temperatures will stay close to or slightly below seasonal averages, while daytime temperatures will be around normal for this time of year. Morning lows will range from 17 to 24 degrees Celsius, with afternoon highs reaching between 25 and 33 degrees Celsius. This afternoon, temperatures are expected to reach 33 degrees Celsius in Seoul, 26 degrees Celsius in Gangneung, 31 degrees Celsius in Daejeon, 33 degrees Celsius in Gwangju, and 31 degrees Celsius in Daegu. Current temperature outside of our Sangam studio, it is 22.4 degrees Celsius. That is the latest on today's weather. Hope you have a great day. A big welcome to our Hajin Morning Groover. Good morning, 입니다. 라고 해줬습니다. 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
1: Now regarding MG Q&A, let's talk about the three things that are your favorite.
0: 내가 좋아하는 세 가지에 대해서 이야기 나눠볼 건데 우리 Morning Groovy, Morning Groover responded,
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0: Aw, thank you so much.
1: And number three, Summer Pity's voice on YouTube. Does that count as a thing?
0: Of course. 뭐, 그렇죠. It could be definitely be counted as a thing. Because obviously your answer is perfect. 또 썸머라고 해주시니까 뭐 저를 여러분 물건 지급해 주셔도 됩니다. 전 썸머가 너무 좋은 걸 어떡하겠어요. 이런 답 대환영이고요.
1: So everything is related to morning.
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1: Because you have your favorite things going around like the whole entire 2 hours. 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
0: 또 이러면은 또 더 재밌게 해드리고 싶은데 우리 Morning Groovy, thank you so much.
1: You're one of my favorite too.
0: Ben Sparrow says, my favorite three things.
1: Number one, peaceful and invigorating rest and sleep.
0: Oh, of course, we need that 100% as a human being. Life is a dull, you know, we are always having some hard times. So absolutely, we deserve this time. Peaceful and nice rest. And also number two, delicious dishes.
1: Ooh, so comforting just by hearing that.
0: And number three, looking forward to the viewable radio shows of

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1: At the peak of summer, surface temperatures on the road can easily get to 65 degrees. The heat buildup weakens car tires, leading to wear and tear that could jeopardize your safety and the safety of other motorists on the road. So during the hot summer months, get your tires

checked regularly, looking for signs of damage. You should also monitor tire pressure, because the right air pressure helps keep the temperature of your tires down. Regular tire checks are key in detecting other issues to increase vehicle safety, like proper alignment. Let's all stay safe on the road this summer.

Concerns are growing as summer approaches due to potential power shortages. A sudden surge in power usage can lead to power outages. To prevent this, it is advised to reduce electricity consumption between 2 to 5 p.m., which is the peak usage period. Set your air conditioner's room temperature to 26 degrees Celsius or higher, and remember to unplug devices when not in use. During an emergency, turn off all electrical appliances and lights connected to the main power source. After a power outage, do not immediately reconnect the power supply. It is not secure and can hinder recovery efforts. The best way to prevent power shortages is by reducing electricity waste, and everyone can contribute to this effort.

simplify. Morning groove, get in the groove. Let summer feed in energy soon. Let's bring you joy, get ready for it. On Monday, on Tuesday, on Wednesday, on Thursday, on Friday. Every morning at 7 o'clock, let summer be your morning friend. Morning groove, got the groove. Morning groove, got the groove. Yeah!

And it's time for a quick glance at today's news headlines. North Korea fired a ballistic missile toward the East Sea from the Wonsan area early today, according to the Joint Chief of Staff. It was the North's second missile launch in less than a week, coming just days before the annual South Korea-U.S. combined exercises. Seoul, Washington, and Tokyo have stepped up surveillance and information sharing amid concerns over further provocations. A powerful 7.4 magnitude earthquake has struck western Colombia, killing over 200 people, according to local authorities. Pereira, Cali, and Manizales are among the hardest hit areas, with buildings collapsed and rescue teams searching for survivors trapped on the rubble. Officials warn the death toll could rise as recovery efforts continue. Following extreme heat, southern South Korea is now facing growing concerns over drought. Busan, Ulsan, and Gyeongsangnam-do received just 68 millimeters of rain last month, about one-fifth of normal July average. Typhoon Chanum is expected to bring some rain to the east coast from today, but much of the country could remain dry for the next 10 days. That was your hourly news update. 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

Good morning, and thank you for starting your day with me, Summer, here on Morning Groove. The current time is 7:35, 43 seconds passing by. And now, here is the latest update on traffic. North Riverside Gangbyeon Highway, Guribound, cars are packing up from Banghwa Bridge to Dongjak Bridge. There was an accident in the same direction between Mapo Bridge and Wonhyo Bridge. The third lane is closed down, so please drive with caution around this area. And on the way to Ilsan, there are some delays from Seongsu and Panpo Bridge. Olympic Highway, Gimpo direction is backed up from Jamsi Railway Bridge to Panpo Bridge. And on Hanam direction, drivers are moving slowly from Haengju Bridge to Hangang Bridge. Now, traffic is bumper to bumper on Bundang Suseo Expressway, Cheongdam Bridge direction from Pokjeong to Tancheon 1 Bridge. And lastly, minor delays are spotted on Gyeongbu Expressway, Seoul direction from Yangjae Interchange to Seocho Interchange. And that is your traffic update for now. Please drive safely on the road.

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3: 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People with high blood pressure, diabetes, and arthritis easily experience this. Here are things you can do to prevent the symptoms. Our bodies can handle a temperature difference of 5 degrees Celsius. Make sure the difference between the outdoors and indoors is within that range. Be aware that it mustn't be more than 8 degrees maximum.

From remake to original, we are going back to the roots. Share your personal connections to the artist who created the classic here on Remake Rewind. It is time for some nice in-depth and also soothing music time, everyone. 원곡과 리메이크의 경계를 넘나드는 그 코너, Remake Rewind 시간이 돌아왔어요. 노래 한 곡을 저희가 우선적으로 들려드릴 거고요. 오늘은 외국인 가수가 우리나라 노래를 직접 번안한 곡을 들려드릴 거예요. 2탄입니다. 그래서 우리 모그님께서는 잘 들어보시고 원곡자와 그리고 노래 제목을 맞춰주시면 되겠습니다. So we've got another song for you, obviously. This time it is going to be a Korean song that was officially adapted and also performed by a foreign musician. So your job is to listen carefully and see if you can

the song, Andreas Sandlund. 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Anyways, Andreas Sandlund created the first English language remake of Kim Kwang-seok's 사랑했지만 back in 2014. Rather than simply translating the Korean lyrics word by word, the English version reshaped the lyrics around the same theme of loving someone while knowing the relationship cannot continue. Sandlund also performed the song with his original writer Han Dong-jun at 2014 Paju Folk Festival. 어, 혹시 바우리 팀장님 여기 가보셨나요? 아, 안 가보셨다고. 음악 페스티벌 되게 좋아하셔가지고. And Sandlund said he was deeply moved when he first heard 사랑했지만 and wanted to introduce the song to listeners to Europe. And his version was notable at the first English remake of Kim Kwang-seok's song by a foreign artist. 노래가 얼마나 좋았으면 이 노래를 소개하고 싶었겠습니까? To all the foreign listeners, foreign musicians, take a listen to K-pop. They have some good songs there, so introduce them to Europeans, to South Americans, or whatever. 여러분들, 마음껏 이렇게 또 한국 노래, K-노래 많이 많이 알리셨으면 좋겠습니다. Shall we listen to the original track? This is Kim Kwang-seok with 사랑했지만.

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With the high temperatures raging on this month, it is important to know how to avoid heat-related illnesses. Heat stroke occurs when the body's temperature is 40 degrees or higher and is a life-threatening medical emergency. Heat exhaustion is a less serious condition caused by long exposure to the sun. Heat stroke may begin with symptoms of heat exhaustion, which begins with muscle cramping, headaches, and dizziness. Heat exhaustion leads to cold and clammy skin, while heat stroke leads to hot and dry skin. In case of a heat stroke, call 119 and take measures to lower your body temperature.

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Time for a quick roundup of today's top news stories. North Korea fired a ballistic missile toward the East Sea from the Wonsan area early today, according to the Joint Chief of Staff. It was the North's second missile launch in less than a week, coming just days before the annual South Korea-U.S. combined exercises. Seoul, Washington, and Tokyo have stepped up surveillance and information sharing amid concerns over further provocations. A powerful 7.4 magnitude earthquake has struck western Colombia, killing over 200 people, according to local authorities. Pereira, Cali, and Manizales are among the hardest hit areas, with buildings collapsed and rescue teams searching for survivors trapped under rubble. Officials warn the death toll could rise as recovery efforts continue. Following extreme heat, southern South Korea is now facing growing concerns over drought. Busan, Ulsan, and Gyeongsangnam-do received just 68 millimeters of rain last month, about one-fifth of the normal July average. Typhoon Chanum is expected to bring some rain to the east coast from today, but much of the country could remain dry for the next 10 days. That was your hourly news update. 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

Wednesday hump day, the 12th of August. Good morning to you all. This is Summer, guiding you through today's weather forecast. The worst of the extreme heat has eased, but temperatures will rise again from this afternoon. Feels like temperatures could reach around 33 degrees Celsius in the 수도권 충남 region and southern parts of the country. There is also some rain in the forecast today, mainly along the 동해안 from this morning. For the time being, morning temperatures will stay close to or slightly below seasonal averages, while daytime temperatures will be around normal for this time of year. Morning lows will range from 17 to 24 degrees Celsius, with afternoon highs reaching between 25 and 33 degrees Celsius. This afternoon, temperatures are expected to reach 33 degrees Celsius in Seoul, 26 degrees Celsius in Gangneung, 31 degrees Celsius in Daejeon, 33 degrees Celsius in Gwangju, and 31 degrees Celsius in Daegu. Current temperature outside of our Sangam studio, it is 25.5 degrees Celsius. That wraps up today's weather. Take care and enjoy your day.

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0: As we head into monsoon season, this is a timely reminder to be on guard for landslides.
1: Landslides generally happen where they have occurred in the past. Learn about risks related to the areas you'll be traveling in. And when passing through, listen for indicative sounds like boulders knocking together or trees crackling.
0: Keep in mind that areas burned by forest fires and with heavily saturated grounds are more susceptible to mudflows. Flowing water is often a precursor, so keep an eye out for this as well.
1: If you ever find yourself in a landslide, report it immediately to 042-481-4111.

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Bringing the best of the best of the past. 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